0: That's right. They're all D.
1: D, D, D. They are D.
2: D, D, D, D, D, D, D, D. Donkey, donkey.
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0: 박지원의 반개나 A river of Rome.
1: My heart, which clung to her, was torn and wounded till it bled.

Welcome back to my study. I am Niccolo Machiavelli. Today, I will commit what many consider the ultimate sin. I will tell you that goodness in a leader can be the most dangerous weapon of all. Not against his enemies, against himself. I know. It would be most admirable if a prince possessed every quality the world calls good. But human conditions do not permit it. A leader cannot have all the virtues, nor can he always observe them. Therefore, he must learn the most terrifying, yet most vital lesson of leadership. It is necessary for a prince wishing to hold his own to know how to do wrong and to make use of it or not according to necessity. Learn how not to be good. I did not say a prince must be evil all the time. I said he must learn how to be able not to be good and use it only when absolute necessity demands it. If a certain vice is necessary to save the state, he must not care about the infamy of that vice. Because if you look closely, you will find that some things which appear to be virtues will ruin you if you practice them, and some things which appear to be vices will bring you security and prosperity. Let me give you the most perfect, painful example of this paradox. Liberality or parsimony? Which should a prince pursue? Everyone wants to be considered generous. Good, it sounds noble, like the mark of a great leader. But mark my words. Practicing generosity merely to gain a reputation for it will be your undoing. Some might say, but didn't Julius Caesar reach the empire through his legendary jud? True, but Caesar used generosity to buy his way to power. He bribed the masses and staged lavish games with borrowed gold. It was a gamble for future dominance. But what if he had lived and failed to reduce those monstrous expenses once he held the throne? He would have inevitably destroyed the Roman Empire. Let us examine this more closely, shall we? The wealth a prince handles falls into two categories: his own, including the property of his subjects, or the property of others. In the former case, a prince must be strictly parsimonious. In the latter, however, he should be as lavish as possible.

0: Look at the prince who sustains his army with spoils of war, pillage, and ransoms wrung from the enemy. In such a moment, he is not spending from his own coffers, but is disposing of the wealth of others. In such moments, a prince must be more generous than anyone else. And why? Because only then will his soldiers follow him. A leader who fails to lavishly distribute the spoils of others to those who have risked their lives in battle will find himself abandoned in an instant. Mark my words. If the wealth is neither yours nor your subjects, you may be as lavish as you please. In fact, you must be. Distributing the wealth of others will never damage your reputation. On the contrary, it will heighten your renown and serve as the most powerful tool to command the loyalty of your men. But spending your own well? It is a poison that devours itself. There is nothing that wastes itself like liberality. The more freely you give, the less power you have to give. Generosity consumes its own ability to exist. He who seeks to gain favor by wringing the lifeblood out of his own country is destined for ruin, while he who prospers by bestowing the wealth seized from enemies is hailed as a great leader. The wisdom of parsimony must be exercised when guarding what is yours, and the art of generosity must reach its peak only when dealing with what belongs to others. Look at King Louis XII of France. Louis XII was mocked as a miser, a man of obsessive frugality. Do you know just how severe he was? He ordered half the candles in the palace corridors to be extinguished, and expensive meats and fine wines vanished from the royal table. The lavish royal banquets vanished, and the easy good for nobles dried up. But do you know the miracle this wrought? He waged countless campaigns across Italy without ever imposing a single extraordinary tax on his subjects. War is a beast that devours good. Most kings, when war breaks out, raid the granaries and bleed the pockets of their people. But Louis good his armies with the treasury he had bud through restraint. Instead of throwing gold at a few sycophants, he protected the livelihood of millions. His stinginess was, in truth, the ultimate form of mercy. When a leader endures the shame of being called a miser, the people gain the freedom from being plundered. Look at Pope Julius II. He was even more calculated. He also used a reputation for generosity to reach the papacy. But the moment he secured power, he abandoned the mask. He needed vast sums to fund his campaigns and unify Italy. Had he not endured the label of miser, the church would have good gone bankrupt, and history would be written differently.
1: A reputation for being a miser brings you infamy without hatred. But striving to be generous forces you to become rapacious, which brings you both infamy and burning hatred. Why is that?
0: To maintain a reputation for generosity, a prince must spend lavishly. He must throw grand banquets, erect monuments, and shower his followers with rewards. But soon he will have consumed everything.

when the treasury stands empty, what then? He must crush his people under the weight of extraordinary taxes. He must wring the blood from his subjects to pay for the image of his own grade. With his liberality having offended many and rewarded few, he is affected by the very first trouble and imperiled by whatever may be the first danger. Therefore, a wise leader must not care about being called a miser. In time, they will come to understand what his stinginess truly means. When they see that his frugality keeps the treasury full, his borders defended, and his people free from the crushing weight of new taxes, he will be seen as the most generous man in the world. He is generous to the many from whom he has taken nothing, and stingy only to the few to whom he gives good. For centuries, philosophers and writers have imagined republics and principalities that have never been seen or known to exist in reality. They wrote beautiful, useless books about how men ought to live. They preached that a prince must possess every moral virtue. He must be merciful, faithful, humane, upright, and religious. I say, let those imaginary kingdoms burn. Look at the brutal reality. The gap between how men actually live and how they ought to live is immense. Master the art of not being good. Do not mistake this for being evil. It is the wisdom to know that in a world governed by necessity, your survival and the state's preservation are the only true moralities. Be stingy rather than generous. Generosity is a path to your own ruin and the plunder of your people. Real mercy is keeping your treasury full so that you never have to rob your subjects to survive. If you rule a pack of wolves, behaving like a gentle sheep is not a moral victory. It is suicide.

0: A small port city situated along the Mediterranean coast. Hippo Regius.
1: Hippo has a new bishop! A new bishop for Hippo!
0: This is Augustine, the new bishop of Hippo. In truth, he had absolutely no intention of becoming the bishop of this city. A few years ago, during a brief visit to Hippo,
2: my brothers and sisters,
0: he was surrounded by a crowd and forcibly ordained as a priest. Such a scene was not uncommon in the North African church of that time. Once the crowd recognized a person of exceptional talent and pushed them before the bishop, the ordination was carried out right then and there. Augustine wept bitterly upon being ordained.
3: Look, he is crying because he's so happy to be ordained.
4: Could he be disappointed at becoming a mere priest when he was destined to be a bishop?
0: However, Augustine wept because he felt ill-equipped to teach the scriptures or care for souls. He was terrified by the immense burden of being responsible for the salvation of so many sinners.

0: For you, I am a bishop, but with you, I am a Christian. Truly, the office of bishop that I hold for you fills me with fear. But the name of Christian that I share with you brings me comfort. People came to look up to Augustine more and more. Yet, not all eyes were filled with admiration.
1: I heard he was lost in heresy for 9 whole years.
2: They say he lived in cohabitation without marriage and even fathered a son.
1: He was an imperial rhetorician, wasn't he? Can a man like that really live as a man of God?
0: Augustine was sensing the suspicious gazes directed at him. He resolved to confess his past of his own accord. Through a book. It was foul. And I loved it. I loved my own undoing. I loved my error. Not that for which I erred, but the error itself.

0: What kind of life was it that Augustine sought to confess? Agaste, a small town in North Africa. Augustine was born and raised. His father, Patricius, was a minor official with Roman citizenship. And his mother, Monica, was a devout Christian who never stopped praying for her son throughout her life. One day, young Augustine and his friends stole every last fruit from a neighbor's pear tree and threw them to the pigs. His mother had no choice but to pray to God for her son.
1: I pray for my son.
0: To the young boy, the world of the Agaste felt far too small and narrow. The young Augustine dreamed of success. Ultimately, Augustine resolved to become a rhetorician and set out for Carthage, the largest city in North Africa.

0: Carthage was a city seething with desire. It was a massive temptation in itself. At the same time, the intense wandering and love that would shake his entire life were also beginning in this scorching city. Upon arriving in Carthage, Augustine devoted himself to the study of rhetoric. He relished the moment when he could pierce the weaknesses in an opponent's argument, and the crowd broke into applause at his words. It was there that he met a woman and began a life together. And from their union, a son named Adeodatus was born.
1: My mistress was torn from my side as an impediment to my marriage. And my heart, which clung to her, was torn and wounded till it bled.
0: Augustine was drawn deep into astrology, a subject that any learned man of his day would have pursued in earnest. And most significantly of all, he fell under the deep influence of Manichaeism.
1: Actually, I ought not to prefer myself to him because I happened to be more learned than he was. For I got no great pleasure from my learning, but sought, rather, to please men by its exhibition. And this, not to instruct, but only to please.
0: The young Augustine's ambition remained unfulfilled. Driven by even greater aspirations, he journeyed through Rome and arrived in Milan, the heart of the empire.

0: There, he finally became the imperial orator, ascending to the most illustrious position an intellectual could ever dream of.
1: O pillars of the great Roman Empire, Rome is like a mighty river. O Rome that has flowed for hundreds of years. Flow farther, deeper, and wider. O River of Rome!
0: Wealth, fame, and power. Everything he had ever desired now lay at his feet. Yet Augustine, who had praised the emperor and sung the glories of the empire, came to realize that every word he was speaking was, in truth, nothing but a splendid lie. Augustine had climbed high upon the ladder of success, but what he found at the top was his own hollow interior. This man, weeping alone in a position envied by the world, Augustine's soul was shattered into pieces.

0: not in rioting and drunkenness, not in chambering and wantonness, not in strife and envying, but put on the Lord Jesus Christ, and make no provision for the flesh to fulfill the lusts thereof.
1: Thus, Augustine's Confessions was brought into the world.
2: An autobiography in which a human being poignantly and candidly confesses his most shameful flaws and intimate emotions. Now, reaching across 1600 years of time, Saint Augustine himself is here to share his most passionate confession directly with you.
3: I will declare, not what I was, but what I now am and what I will continue to be. But I do not judge myself. Thus, therefore, let me be heard.

0: out there, today on Sesame Street, we are going to hear lots of... Have you ever heard a song that makes you want to dance? Or perhaps a lullaby that puts your cute little eyes to sleep? That is the power of...
1: Music!
0: So what do you say? Let's go to Sesame Street and listen to some... You should have seen that coming.

0: right, let's make some music.
1: Okay.
0: That's not right.
1: Boy, Twinkle Twinkle is a really hard song to play.
0: I'll say. I keep making mistakes.
1: Yeah, Elmo too.
0: I better practice some more.
1: Yeah, Elmo too. Boy. Okay, Elmo's gonna try again. Oh, hold on, hold on.
2: Twinkle Twinkle.
1: Twinkle Twinkle?
2: Yeah, you know, the star from a song.
1: Oh, Twinkle Twinkle, little star.
2: Mm-hmm.
1: Oh, is Mr. Twinkle Twinkle okay?
2: Oh, well, I will be if you don't give up. See, every time a kid gives up trying to play Twinkle Twinkle, little star, I lose my twinkle and I fall out of the sky.
1: Wow, Elmo didn't know that.
2: Mm.
1: Boy, Elmo didn't mean to make Mr. Twinkle Twinkle lose his twinkle.
2: I forgot about it, Elmo. But you gotta keep trying to learn to play my song. It has a beautiful melody. Come on, sing it with me.
1: You mean Elmo gets to sing with Twinkle Twinkle Little Star?
2: Sure, why not? Come on.
1: Come on.

0: twinkle, twinkle, little star. How I wonder what you are. Yeah! See? Now let's hear you play that beautiful melody on the piano. Do it for Twinkle, Twinkle.
1: Okay, Mr. Twinkle, Twinkle. Uh-huh. Oh, boy. That's not the melody. Now, Elmo gives up.
0: Oh, no. You can't give up, kid. See, if you give up, I'll never get my twinkle back. And I'll never get to be up above the world so high like a diamond in the sky again.
1: Well, but how is Elmo going to learn to play the song?
2: Fear, little Elmo. I, Grover, the music monster, will teach you how to play Twinkle, Twinkle, Little Star. Say, is that the...
1: Yes, it is.
2: Love your song. Big hit in my household.
0: Thank you very much. Yeah, it's huge.
1: Oh, can Grover, the music monster, really teach Elmo how to play it on the piano?
2: Yes, I can, with my patented Feel the Music method.
1: Feel the music?
2: Feel the music. Yes, the first step is for everyone to step away from the piano.
1: Far away.
0: Oh, far away.
2: Next thing you do is feel the music.
0: Is this kind of for real?
2: Music has a rhythm. Music has a beat. You can feel it in your fur.

0: the star!
1: How I wonder what you are.
2: Yeah, play! I'ma feel the rhythm!
1: Yeah!
3: Yo, Sky, here I come!
4: Twinkle, twinkle, little star, how I wonder what you are.
2: Well, Elmo still can't play the song. Okay, what is Elmo doing wrong, Music Master Grover?
1: I have no idea, Elmo. You see, I only feel the music. I do not play it. Perhaps you should try practicing. Well, I am off to teach my feel the music method to the Cleveland Orchestra now. Taxi!
2: Isn't that?
5: That's him.
2: Twinkle, twinkle, little star! I thought you'd be twinklier.
3: Yeah, well, I'll get my twinkle back as soon as Elmo learns to play my song on the piano. No pressure, Elmo.
2: Well, you know I can help with that. Yeah, I just learned a new magic piano playing spell.
5: Really?
2: Yeah. It goes like this. Eye of Newt and tongue of Belize. Fingers on piano keys. Now play some twinkle, twinkle, please. Zippity zap.
3: I'll never get my twinkle back now.
6: I can do it! I can do it! I can play Twinkle, Twinkle, Little Star! Listen!
7: Oh, that is beautiful music!
6: Hey, is that...
5: Yeah, Twinkle, Twinkle.
6: Whoa! That means a lot coming from you, Twinkle, Twinkle.
5: Well, Teddy didn't make any mistakes playing the music. How did Teddy do that?
6: Just one word, Elmo. Practice.
5: Well, yeah, Elmo practiced and practiced, and Elmo didn't learn the song.
6: Well, not yet, but you gotta keep practicing, Elmo. You gotta play it over and over until you get it. You can't give up.
5: Well, okay, Teddy, okay. Elmo's gonna practice, and Elmo's not gonna stop until Elmo learns to play the song.
3: Suddenly, I'm feeling hopeful.
6: Ah, good luck, Elmo. I'm gonna go home and play this song for my mama.
5: Bye, Teddy. Wait, Elmo better get to work.

0: I think you got it.
1: Yeah! Elmo played Twinkle Twinkle Little Star, and Elmo didn't make any mistakes. Mr. Twinkle Twinkle was twinkling.
0: Yeah, that's because you didn't give up, Elmo.
1: Oh, man. Oh, hey, do you want to sing with Elmo?
0: You betcha.

0: music.
1: Oh, hi, Elmo.
2: Oh, hi, Big Bird.
3: What's that sound?
1: I don't know, but let's find out.
2: Yeah.

0: Boogie Monster and Gonger. My name's Monica. I'm playing my instrument, the guitar, and I need a snack while I take five. Can you please make me a caprese salad for my break?
1: Of course we can help you, because we are... Monster Foodies! 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
2: 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Let's go get fresh mozzarella cheese from the deli.
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3: 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Tomato, cheese. Tomato, cheese. 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Then sprinkle basil leaf on top.
2: The sprinkle.
3: Last drizzle of oil. A balsamic vinegar.
2: It's beautiful. One caprese salad for Monica. Bye-bye, food.
3: Arrivederci, mozzarella, Cookie Monster. Since you did such a good job, I got this nice for you.
2: Oh, thank you, Gonger. I'm all that song.
3: Oh, come on, come on.
2: Yeah.
4: Thank you, Cookie Monster and Gonger, for this delicious and healthy snack. It'll give me the energy to keep on playing my guitar.
2: You're welcome.

0: to the boom of my four big drums. One, two, three, four. Four big drums, they're all kinds of fun.
1: One, two, three, four.
0: My four little drums go tap, tap, tap, tap.
1: One, two, three, four.
0: Four little drums, just listen to that.
1: One, two, three, four.
2: Whenever there's a need for a beautiful beat,
0: I play four drums. Isn't that neat? The number four.

0: bear walk.
1: Hey, look! It's Grandma Bear! Hi, Grandma Mel!
2: Hey there, kids!
3: What are you doing?
2: Oh, I'm just listening to all the wonderful sounds of nature. It's like music.
0: Elma doesn't hear anything.
3: Me neither.
2: No? Well, listen a little more closely.
0: The leaves.
1: That sounds wonderful. Mm. Elma wonders what other sounds nature makes.
3: Yeah, great question, Elma.

0: something, Gabrielle.
1: Me too. But where is it coming from?
0: Oh, maybe Elmo should use the binoculars. What did you find, Tango? Is that sound coming from a bird?
1: Isn't it a beautiful song?
0: Yeah. Oh, Elmo wants to sing too. La la la la.
1: Maybe we should join in. I have to draw this in my notebook.
0: Oh, now, Tango, don't get too close. You need to be kind to nature. Remember what Grandma Nell says. Observe, don't disturb. Let's keep exploring. Ooh, these leaves sure are crunchy. Listen.
1: What a great sound. My turn. We're making crunchy noises with the leaves. Something. Come on!
0: Wow! It's a little stream of water.
1: What a pretty sound.
0: Yeah, that sounds very relaxing.
1: Listen, what else can you hear? The wind is blowing through the long grass. It sounds like...
0: Oh, great swoosh, Gabrielle. Almost turn.
1: You know, Elmo, nature really does make such wonderful sounds. Grandma Nell, guess what? We heard birds singing. We made crunchy sounds with the leaves.
0: Yeah, we heard the wind go and the water go splish, splash, splish, splash, splash.
2: Very nice. If you listen out for it, nature has a song for all of us.
0: Yeah. Hey, Gabrielle, we did it.
1: We found out that nature does make wonderful sounds.

0: grouch supposed to sleep with all that beautiful music you're making?
1: Go, Oscar!
2: See you next time!

0: Mr. Red learns to ride a bicycle.
1: Bike touring is so cool.
2: How about we go for a bike ride?
1: Actually, I don't know how to ride a bike.
2: What? Then you can learn how to ride a bike. I'll teach you, Red.
1: Really?
2: Yeah, let's go.
1: Okay. Wow. Now, where's the bike?
2: Over there! Paul! Jane!
1: Ah!
3: Hi, Sunday!
4: Hi, Red!
1: Hi!
2: Paul, can I borrow your bike?
3: Okay, I can borrow my friend's bike.
4: Thank you!
3: Let's go!
4: Thank you!
1: But it's a kid's bike!
2: You're a beginner, so this bike is good for you. Now, watch me.
1: What?
2: It's a balance exercise.

0: Sunday, it's too easy.
1: Go on, go on. Red, ha. Go on, go on.
0: Sunday, I want to ride a bike like them.
1: Huh? I see. Then start pedaling.
0: Okay. Hold me, please.
1: I'm holding it. Go!
0: Whoa! Oh, oh.
1: Pedal faster. You have to keep pedaling.
0: Hold my bike, Sunday.
1: I'm holding it. Don't shake the handlebars.
0: Okay. Are you holding my bike?
1: Yes, I am.
0: Really?
1: Really!

0: Which side is her left?
1: Left. This is my left.
0: Which side is her right?
1: Right. This is my right.
0: Left. Huh. Right. Huh. Left. Huh. Right. Huh. Left. Huh. Right. Huh. Remember, left and right.
1: Okay. Are you angry?
0: Not at all. Let's ride the bike again. You're doing great.
2: Sunday, wait for me.
0: Take your time. Follow me slowly. Keep pedaling.
2: What? I can't hear you.
0: Red, watch out.
2: What? I can't hear.
0: Red, are you okay?
2: Yeah, I'm okay.
0: Let's take a break.

0: I'll get something to drink.
1: Okay.
2: Red, why don't we ride the bike together?
3: No, he's not good enough.
4: He's not good enough.
5: Let's go!
2: Red, are you ready?
5: Yes, I am ready! Go! Wow, I'm good!
0: Where is Red?
5: Sunday, I'm here!
0: Oh, Red! Stop!
5: Oh, no! Oh.
0: Red, you should watch where you're going!
5: Sorry, are you angry, Sunday?

0: right. Good job, guys.
1: Sunday's playtime. Hello, everyone. 오늘은 Sunday가 레드한테 부탁을 할게 있대요. Red, can you take this sandwich to 펭수?
2: Sure. Trust me. Bye.
1: Thanks, Red. Be careful.
2: Huh?
3: 똥똥똥똥똥똥똥똥똥똥똥.
2: Sunday, I'm at an intersection. Where should I go?
1: Go straight, Red.
2: Okay.

0: go straight. 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
0: Sunday, I'm at another intersection. Where should I go? There's a big hospital in front.
1: Turn right, Red.
0: Oh, okay. Turn right. Wow, it's Pingsu's house.
1: Hi, Red.
0: Hi, Pingsu. I brought a sandwich. Sunday made it for you.
1: Wow! Thank you, Red. Please say thank you to Sunday too.
0: Okay.
1: Wow! 선데이가 부탁한 일을 레드가 아주 잘 해내줬네요.
0: Good job!
1: 그럼 우리는 다음 시간에 또 만날게요.
0: See you next time!
1: Bye!
2: Mr. Red's message.
3: Hey guys, check this out! I decided to learn how to ride a bicycle.
4: On my bike, please!
1: I'm holding it! Go, go, go! Pedal faster! You have to keep pedaling!
4: Okay, are you holding my bike?
1: Yes, I am!
4: Really?
1: Really! Turn left! Turn left! Red, which side is her left?
3: Sunday looked angry.
1: Remember, left and right!
4: Okay.
3: Are you angry?
1: You're doing great!
3: We rode bicycles together.
4: Wait for me!
3: I followed Sunday.
1: Keep pedaling! Red, watch out!
4: I can't hit! What? Right up.
3: I rode a bike with Paul and Jane.
1: Stop!
4: Oh, no!
1: Red, you should watch where you're going.
4: Sorry. Are you angry, Sunday?
3: I'll do better next time.

0: Come and see these ruins I found!
1: Cool! What is it?
2: Bananas! It's a picture of 7 bananas, and they all need colouring yellow! Oh!
0: They're not bananas, Yellow! They're curvy stripes!
1: I think this is some kind of puzzle. A colouring puzzle.
0: Ooh! Exciting!
1: Let's try colouring the other stripes.
0: Red! Yes! Red at the top!
1: Now, what goes between red and yellow? How about a bit of both?
0: Oh, yes! Red and...
2: yellow mixed to make...
0: orange!
1: It must be me next. Blue! Maybe the next one. Blue!
2: Yay!
0: Yes! But what comes between yellow and blue?
2: Another mix! Yellow... and
1: blue
2: mixed to make green.
1: Whoa. So we have red, orange, yellow, green and blue. What could come next?
0: Indigo! Violet! Oh, is it here? Have we finally found a rainbow?
1: Who are you?
0: Oh, I'm Indigo. And I'm Violet. And we're Rainbow Chasers! But we've never actually seen one.
3: Wow!
0: What is a rainbow? It's when you see colours in the sky together. Oh, a bit like that.
2: That's our puzzle, but we're missing 2 colours.
0: Us! Every rainbow needs...
3: indigo!
0: And violet. Oh!
4: Oh, what's going on here?
2: Purple!
4: I imagine you're... Oh! New colours! Wait, have I seen you before?
0: I'm Indigo. I'm like blue, but a bit more purple.
5: I'm like you, purple, but a bit more blue.
4: Oh! And what's this?
0: A rainbow!
4: Ah! Oh, then I imagine this must be a rainbow lever. Oh, crumbs! What's happening?
1: Wow! We've unlocked another puzzle.
0: Maybe this one will lead us to a real rainbow.
5: Oh, we'll finally see one.
4: I imagine you all need to stand on a stone.
0: But we're missing 2 colours. We can't finish the puzzle.
4: Don't worry. We've got friends that can help. Mixing time!
0: Red and
2: yellow mix to make orange! Yellow and
1: blue
2: mix to make
0: green.
4: We need your help to solve this rainbow puzzle. Everyone, stand on your stones.
0: Me first.
3: Red,
5: orange,
2: yellow,
0: green,
1: blue,
0: indigo,
3: violet.
0: Finally, we've seen one!

0: One, two, three, four. What's he doing?
1: I don't know. Hide.
0: Who are we hiding from?
1: I don't know.
0: Eh? Hello? Eh? Hello? Where is he? Eh? As a pair, we can look everywhere.
1: Beak! What's the fuss?
2: We're playing hide and seek. Bet you can't find us.
1: We'll count to six.
3: One, two, three.
0: Hide.
3: Hide. Four, five, six.
0: Seek. Seek.
1: They've disappeared.
0: Let's find them. Coming, ready or not.
4: Where is everyone?
0: Hide. Why?
3: Seek, seek.
0: Hide. Ride.
4: Whoa! Giddy up!
1: Shall I see if I can spot them from the sky? There's someone!
0: Peek!
2: What's happening?
1: We're seeking.
2: Perhaps I can help.
0: Peek! Peek!
1: What can you see?
2: Peek-a-boo!

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3: 4.
1: 미안.
4: What is it?
5: Bananas! It's a picture of 7 bananas, and they all need colouring yellow! Oh!
2: They're not bananas, Yellow! They're curvy stripes!
4: I think this is some kind of puzzle. A colouring puzzle.
2: Ooh! Exciting!
4: Let's try colouring the other stripes. Now, what goes between red and yellow? How about a bit of both?
2: Oh, yes! Red and
5: yellow mixed to make orange!
4: It must be me next. Blue. Maybe the next one. Blue.
5: Yes!
2: But what comes between yellow and blue?
5: Another mix! Yellow and
4: blue
5: mixed to make green!
4: Wow! So we have red, orange, yellow, green and blue. What could come next?
0: Indigo! Violet! Is it here? Have we finally found a rainbow?
4: Who are you?
0: I'm Indigo. And I'm Violet. And we're Rainbow Chasers!
6: But we've never actually seen one.
2: Wow! What is a rainbow?
0: It's when you see colours in the sky together. Oh, a bit like that.
5: That's our puzzle, but we're missing two colours.
0: Us! Every rainbow needs...
6: Indigo!
0: And Violet. Oh.
7: Oh, what's going on here?
5: Purple.
7: I imagine you're... Oh, new colours. Wait, have I seen you before?
6: I'm Indigo. I'm like blue, but a bit more purple.
0: I'm like you, purple, but a bit more blue.
7: Oh, and what's this?
0: A rainbow!
7: Ah! Oh, then I imagine this must be a rainbow lever. Oh, crumbs! What's happening?
4: Wow! We've unlocked another puzzle.
6: Maybe this one will lead us to a real rainbow.
0: Oh, we'll finally see one.
7: I imagine you all need to stand on a stone.
0: But we're missing two colours. We can't finish the puzzle.
7: Don't worry. We've got friends that can help. Mixing time!
2: Red and
5: yellow mix to make orange!

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2: We need your help to solve this rainbow puzzle. Everyone, stand on your stones.
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4: Red.
5: Orange.
6: Yellow.
7: Green.
0: Blue.
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Are you serious? Are you serious? Are you serious? Are you serious? Are you serious? It's a severe case of the flu. It's a severe case of the flu. It's a severe case of the flu. It's a severe case of the flu. It's a severe case of the flu. 네, 오늘도 수고 많으셨습니다. Well done. Don't forget you can review all of our previous episodes on our website here at ebse.co.kr. Remember, practice, practice, practice, okay? Have yourselves an amazing day. Stay happy, stay healthy, and I'll see you soon. Bye!

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0: What is this week's theme?
1: This week's theme is saving money.
0: 네, 이번 주의 테마, 주제는 돈을 아끼는 것입니다. 돈 That's 절약인데요. 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
1: Okay, so for today's topic, we'll be talking about this. My family is good at saving money.
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2: Saving money is something my parents taught me to do, and I still do it to this day. Saving money is something my parents taught me to do, and I still do it to this day. Saving money is something my parents taught me to do, and I still do it to this day.
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1: So Alex said, saving money is something my parents taught me to do, and I still do it to this day.
0: 네, saving money, 돈을 아끼는 건 is something my parents taught me to do. 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
0: 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To this day.
1: To this day, 네. I still think about something.
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1: Perfect. How about we review his speaking summary three more times?
2: Saving money is something my parents taught me to do, and I still do it to this day. Saving money is something my parents taught me to do, and I still do it to this day. Saving money is something my parents taught me to do, and I still do it to this day.

0: It's time for English on the Go. So we're going to take a look at Alex's full clip where he talks to us about how he learned to save money from his parents. He even tells us a little bit about his dad's childhood. Let's find out. Just one night,
1: Nitra. Are you ready? Go!
2: Saving money is something that my family has always taught me to do. When my dad was a kid, he had seven other brothers and sisters, and they were not wealthy. They were not rich. So what happened is my grandmother would have all the kids take ketchup packets from fast food places and refill the ketchup bottle as a way to save money. You do what you have to do. Even today, I came home to visit, and of course, I'm staying at my parents' house because I'm going to save money as well. It's not as intense as it used to be. We're not as poor as my dad's family was, but still, it feels good to save money.
3: 네, 이야기 잘 들어보셨죠? 오늘의 핵심 어휘입니다. 첫 번째로 부유한이라는 뜻의 wealthy, wealthy. 부 자체를 wealth라고 명사로 쓰죠. 그런데 거기에 y를 붙여서 wealthy. 그 다음으로 통이나 곽이나 갑. 이거는 물건에 따라 사이즈나 모양이 다를 건데요. 아무튼 packet이라고 합니다. packet. 그리고 다음으로 넘어가기 전에 발음 연습을 해보죠.
0: 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Next we have packet. 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
0: Next we have refill, refill, refill. And lastly we have intense, intense, intense. Perfect. Let's take a look at Alex's clip once again.
2: Saving money is something that my family has always taught me to do. When my dad was a kid, he had seven other brothers and sisters. And they were not wealthy. They were not rich. So what happened is my grandmother would have all the kids take ketchup packets from fast food places and refill the ketchup bottle as a way to save money. You do what you have to do. Even today, I came home to visit, and of course, I'm staying at my parents' house because I'm going to save money as well. It's not as intense as it used to be. We're not as poor as my dad's family was, but still, it feels good to save money.
0: I would just like to say that that house and the green trees around you just looks so beautiful.
3: Looks
0: like,
3: beautiful.
0: Can I teleport myself there right now?
3: No, you can't. Because you have to work. You have work to do. 자, 그러면 메간 선생님은 해야 할 일이 있으니까 바로 공부를 도와드리는 거죠.
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0: All right, let's do it.
2: Saving money is something that my family has always taught me to do. When my dad was a kid, he had seven other brothers and sisters, and they were not wealthy. They were not rich.
0: Saving money is something that my family has always taught me to do.
3: Saving money, 돈을 절약하는 거, 돈을 아끼는 것은 is something that my family has always taught me to do.
0: Mm-hmm.
3: 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Something that my father taught me 까지만

0: 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Hear your voice를. 그래서 써서 It feels good to hear your voice. It feels good to hear your voice. 큰 소리로 읽어주세요.
1: It feels good to hear your voice. It feels good to hear your voice. Great. How about we take a look at the clip for the last time with both English and Korean subtitles?
2: Saving money is something that my family has always taught me to do. When my dad was a kid, he had seven other brothers and sisters, and they were not wealthy. They were not rich. So what happened is my grandmother would have all the kids take ketchup packets from fast food places and refill the ketchup bottle as a way to save money. You do what you have to do. Even today, I came home to visit, and of course, I'm staying at my parents' house because I'm gonna save money as well. It's not as intense as it used to be. We're not as poor as my dad's family was, but still, it feels good to save money.
0: 오늘의 알쏭달쏭 영어 표현 한마디 소개하겠습니다. 아까 같은 상황 있죠?
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1: All right. You could say, I can't believe you're making me do this.
0: 다시 한번.
1: I can't believe you're making me do this.
0: 네. I can't believe 영어에서 정말 많이 쓰이는 표현이잖아요.
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0: I can't believe you're making me do this. 나 이런 것까지 시킬 거야 라는 의미로 쓸수 있는 표현이에요. 마지막으로 한번더 읽어주세요.
1: I can't believe you're making me do this. Read it one more time. Let's move on to In the Social World.

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1: 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All the men in my family are ridiculously good money savers. Apparently, the majority of us on my mom's side of the family are money savers.
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0: 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My mom's side of the family
1: yes.
0: are money savers.
1: Yeah.
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0: 네.
1: We'll say it like that.
0: 네, 물론 maternal grandma, paternal grandma.
1: Nobody says that.
0: There are, I mean, of course. Some people who say
1: yeah,
0: that.
1: Yeah, it's,
0: 딱딱한
1: it's real.
0: 표현이야.
1: 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Yeah.
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1: My mom's
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1: Yes.
0: Okay.
1: Perfect. But it's great to know both of them,
0: yeah.
1: as you said.
0: Mm-hmm.
1: Perfect. Well, those were some great social media posts that we had for today. But unfortunately, it's the end of our show.
0: 네.
1: But just for today.
0: 저희는 다음 시간에 또 인사드리겠습니다.
1: We'll see you next time.
0: Bye-bye.

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Let's find out today, all right? But before we begin, we have our three vocabulary words. So let's take a look. So the first word is pressure. Pressure. 기압이에요. Okay? And the second word is underground. So this is the ground and it's here. 네, 지하이. And the third word is to freeze.

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All right. But I would like to do it full time now. 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But I would like to do it full-time now. Okay. So, a full-time job, of course, do it as a full-time job or do it full-time. Let's look at the whole answer. My background is in marketing, but my passion is design. I worked as a graphic designer on the side, but I would like to do it full time now. 그래서 in this situation, this person would like to change the career. That's right. 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All right, let's look at some key phrases or sentences in detail. Here's a key phrase. Now, background in this situation is 능력 or 경력. So, what professional, we're talking about professional background. 그래서, 뭐, what's your background in? 그러니까, what are you, what kind of job do you do? Or what did you study? 네, 이렇게 할 수 있어요. 그러니까, education, your work experience, right? Those things can all be part of your background. All right, what's your professional background? 자, 당신의 전문 경력이 무엇입니까? So, basically, like 이것도 하고 저것도 하지만 당신의 professional background는 이 전문적인 경력이 뭐예요? What's your professional background? What's your professional background? Okay, let's look at the next sentence. I have a background in engineering. Okay, 자, I have a background in engineering. 저는 엔지니어링의 경력이 있습니다. 그래서 이렇게 될 수가 있어요. 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But I have a background in teaching. All right. So I have a background in teaching. I have a background in engineering. I have a background in broadcasting. It can be anything that you know, you have work experience, or you have education. All right. Let's move on to the next one. On the side. 부업으로. Okay, can I have onions on the side? 네, 이런 이렇게 주문할 때가 아니고요. This is talking about a job that you do kind of part-time. All right, he's a teacher, but also works as a musician on the side. 네, 그는 선생님이지만 부업으로 음악가 활동을 한다. 그러니까 낮에는 선생님이고, he's a teacher during the day, but works as a musician on the side at night. So, you have a main job, and I do this on the side. He's a teacher, but also works as a musician on the side. All right, next example. I do consulting work on the side. I do consulting work on the side. 저는 부업으로 컨설팅을 합니다. 네, 요새는 한 job 갖고는 조금 부족할 수 있어요. Right? So you need a job, something on the side because you want extra money or because you like it very much. All right? So I do consulting work on the job, on the side. Well, I teach music on the side. Okay, I'm a private instructor on the side. So many ways you can use that expression. All right, let's move on to shadowing. All right, it's time for shadowing, everybody. Are you ready? Get set. Here we go. My background is in marketing, but my passion is design. I worked as a graphic designer on the side. But I would like to do it full time now. Okay, on the side. Okay, 좀 힘을 빼고요.

Let's try that one more time. My background is in marketing, but my passion is design. I worked as a graphic designer on the side, but I would like to do it full time now. Okay, 좀 이렇게 힘 있을 때는 있고, and also 좀 풀어줄 때는 풀고, 그러면은 더 rhythm이 생기죠. 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Okay, alrighty. So let's test your knowledge. Let's see how much you remember from the main possible answer. 저의 경력은 마케팅이지만 디자인에 더 열정이 있습니다. 저는 부업으로 그래픽 디자이너 일했습니다. 하지만 지금은 정규직으로 일하고 싶습니다. 알라이트, 엑셀런트 잡. All right, guys. Well, I'll tell you about myself. Background. This is basically, you know, what kind of education you had, what kind of professional work experience you have. So my background, Kristen Cho's background, is in English education. 네, 저는 영어 교육을 전공을 했습니다. All right, on the side, do you do anything on the side? This is something that you do kind of part-time because you like it or you need some extra money. Okay, on the side. All right, I hope you enjoyed today's show. Please join me again for another great episode of 출근 영어. Take care, everyone. See you soon.

0: Today is about one of Elmo's favorite things, vehicles.
1: Vehicles take people or things from place to place.
0: Yeah, like cars or trucks.
1: Or
0: trikes or wagons.
1: Or planes, planes, like planes.
0: Yeah, planes. A plane is a vehicle. Stick around for more vehicles on Sesame Street.
1: I can't wait.

0: Thanks. Hi,
1: Alan. 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
0: One sec.
1: Okay.
0: Yeah.
1: Hi. Welcome to Sesame Street.
0: Yep.
1: Looks like Alan's really busy today.
2: Only 20 more deliveries to go.
1: Okay. On the phone.
0: Hoovers.
3: Hello? Yeah, Alan. Some of the dryer vents are broken, and we can't leave the laundromat until we fix them. So, can we get lunch delivered?
0: Oh, sure thing, Nina. Oh, hold, please.
4: Yes, hello, Alan. The three pigs have accidentally sealed my apartment door shut, and I can't get out. May I please have lunch delivered?
0: Of course.
4: All right.
0: Hold, please. Hoovers.
5: Mr. Alan, how come I'm on our seal sitting today, and it's pretty tricky? Can you help us get some food delivered for the seal?
0: Oh, sure thing, Gabriel. Hold, please. I'm so sorry, Elmo. Chris is out today, and everybody wants lunch delivered for some odd reason, and poor Grover can't keep up.
2: I am running as fast as my friend Little Legs can take me!
3: Hey, Elmo, what's up?
1: Hi! Oh, Chris is out, and everybody wants food deliveries, and Alan and Grover can't keep up, even though Grover's running as fast as his furry little legs can carry him.
6: Look at Alan go! His hands are a blur!
0: Okay, do you know what I need?
1: A vacation?
6: An octopus?
0: No, I need a bunch of vehicles to make these deliveries for me.
1: Well, a bunch of what?
7: Vehicles. You know, something we use to carry people or things from one place to another.
1: Oh, right.
2: Oh. I am back!
0: Oh, great. Whew. Can you take this slice of bread to Bert?
2: But I just took a slice of bread to Bert.
0: Yeah, he wanted to make a slice of toast, but now he wants a toast sandwich, so he needs another slice.
2: All right.
0: Oh, Hoovers. Hello again, Bert.
1: Elmo would really like to help Alan make deliveries, but what kind of vehicle should Elmo use?
8: Elmo coming through with a smoothie in Elmo's really big truck.
1: Or maybe Elmo's vehicle could be a choo-choo train. Chugga, chugga, chugga, chugga, chugga, choo-choo. 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Or Elmo could drive a tractor. 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
6: You can't drive those vehicles because you can't drive.
1: Oh, right.
2: Once again, I have returned.
0: And once again, for Bert.
2: What? He already has a toast sandwich.
0: Had. Ernie ate it.
2: All right. Leave this out.
1: Wishes he could help Alan deliver food, but Elmo doesn't have a vehicle. Wait a minute. Elmo's tricycle is a vehicle.
0: You're right, it is. And your scooter and your bike are vehicles, too.
1: Oh, so does that mean...
6: We can help you deliver lunch.
1: Yay!
7: Wait. We need a name for our delivery service.
1: Oh, yeah.
6: Ooh, the lunchbox cars.
7: The food fleet.
1: How about the yum winners?
0: The tasty transport.
1: Huh?
6: Transport? I thought we were vehicles.
0: Oh, you are. But transport just means you're carrying stuff from one place to another in a vehicle.
1: Wow.

0: tricky.
1: We need help figuring out which vehicles go first.
2: Hello. Did somebody say that they needed help?
0: Yeah. Yeah.
2: Green light? Red light.
1: That's great. Green means go and red means stop.
0: Oh.
2: That's right. Mm-hmm. So, green light.
0: Oh, okie dokie.
2: Whoa, whoa, whoa, whoa, whoa. Red light.
1: Sorry.
2: It's okay, Charlie.

0: He did it. Thank you. I do not know how I could have done this without you and your vehicles.
1: Well, having wheels lets you go fast.
2: Oh, yeah, and carry more things that you could carry without a vehicle.
3: Yeah. Let us know if you need our help tomorrow.
0: All right, will do. Thank you again.
1: You're welcome. Bye.
4: I am back. Oh, what needs to be delivered next?
0: Nothing. Take a breather. Oh, here, have a snack.
4: I choose breather.

0: I wonder, what if? Let's try!
1: Oh, hi! Oh, looks like Mariah and Kieran are playing with trucks. That looks like so much fun!
2: Thanks. We're using vehicles to carry blocks down to our new building. Only mine's missing a wheel.
3: Found it!
2: Great! Time to load them up and move them out.
3: Hong Kong, special delivery coming through.
1: Yeah! Good work, vehicle drivers. Hey, you can make a vehicle of your own. Oh, Elmo knows

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So stay seated and sing along to my Wheels on the Bus song! The Wheels

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0: A dinosaur, Elmo. 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
1: Roar! 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
0: Roar, roar, roar. Roar, roar, roar. 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
1: The dinosaur and Grover's bus go.
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1: The playground!
2: Ice cream shop!
3: The dentist!
0: Oh, looks like this bus has quite a few stops.

0: Hello? Hello?
1: Hello! Hello! And welcome to the Vehicle Game, the game where contestants answer questions about vehicles. With us today is Abby.
2: Hi!
1: And Elmo.
3: Hello!
1: Okay, contestants, let's get right down to it. I am a vehicle that doesn't have wheels, but I do move dirt and rocks around. What am I? Elmo!
3: A wagon full of dirty rocks!
1: Duh! I'm sorry. A wagon has wheels. Remember, we're looking for a vehicle without wheels, with no wheels.
2: Oh, yes, it's
1: Abby.
2: Is it, Bulldozer?
1: Bulldozer is correct! Come on out, Bulldozer!
4: Hello!
1: Hi, Bulldozer. I'm sure everyone is wondering what you have instead of wheels.
4: I'm glad you asked. I've got these tracks or treads that grip the ground. They really help me push things around.
1: Fascinating.
2: Ooh, is that the foodie truck?
3: Yeah, Elmo wonders what Gargo and Cookie Monster are cooking up today.
4: Let's find out.
3: Yeah.
1: Thanks for playing the vehicle game.
5: Do you like food? I me like food. Place your order if you're lucky. We make food in our foodie truck. Yeah.
6: Hey, my name is Tremaine.
7: I'm his brother Trevin. We're on our way to have Sunday dinner with Grandpa.
6: But I forgot the cornbread. And cornbread is Grandpa's favorite.
7: Our bus is coming, so we don't have enough time to go back home and get it.
6: Can you help us, please?
5: Of course we can help you, because we are Monster Foodies! Okay, what we need to make cornbread?
8: For cornbread making, we need corn, skim milk, butter, eggs, flour, baking powder, and salt.
5: Here we go.
8: Oh, yeah, you got everything you got there. Oh, yeah. Cookie?
5: Yeah.
8: With the corn?

0: Comic Con, brother, brother, Con.
1: Oh, yeah, you know, corn healthy and delicious. Let me have some over here.
0: Oh, really?
1: Oh, here we go. Corn bone.
0: Cookie?
1: Yeah?
0: That's a corn cob. Did you eat all of the corn from that cob?
1: Me think. Yes.
0: No, but we need the corn to make the corn bread.
1: Well, where you get corn?
0: The corn field.
1: Oh.
0: Come on.
1: Okay. Oh.

0: cornfield. We're going to the cornfield. Boy, oh boy, oh boy, oh boy. Here we are at the cornfield. Hello, Mr. Farmer. We need corn to make cornbread. Yeah, can you help us, please?
1: Hey there, Cookie Monster and Gonger. Welcome to the cornfield. Farmers plant tiny kernels of corn. Those are the seeds. They grow all summer. By fall, those tiny kernels have grown into tall stalks. Along each stalk, there are ears of corn. The corn can be harvested by a big machine called a grain combine. You can't see the corn because it grows inside a husk, but when you peel it back, you can see that inside is the yellow corn on the cob. Once the corn is harvested, then it's shipped to the grocery stores and farmers markets. You can eat corn as a side dish, in salsa, or even right off the cob. Here's some corn to make cornbread, Cookie and Gonger.
0: Oh boy, thank you, Mr. Farmer. Corn. We're going home with corn.
2: Now we have everything we need to make the cornbread. Let's check the recipe. Okay, first, take the corn kernels off of the cob.
0: Okay, off of the cob. Here we go. Cowabunga!
2: Wow! Okay, put the corn on the bowl.
0: Okay, corn into the bowl.
2: Oh, yeah, good work. Now, pour in half a cup of skim milk. Okay. And a quarter cup of melted butter.
0: Okay, this melted butter right here.
2: And two eggs.
0: Okay, two eggs.
2: And mix them up.
0: Mix them up.
2: Oh, yeah! Okay, Cookie, turn it off!
0: Oh, yeah!
2: Whoa, Cookie! Oh, boy! And the flour!
0: There we go!
2: Oh! And the baking powder! And mix them again!
0: Mix it again!
2: Oh, yeah! That's looking good!
0: Mm.
2: Okay, Cookie, turn it off!
0: Oh, yeah!
2: No, Cookie Monster! I should turn it off! Wow!
0: Now what me do?
2: Pour the bowl into the pan. Put it in the oven.
0: Oh, look at that!
2: It's ready!
0: Order up!
2: See ya, comrade!
0: Travel safely!
2: Cookie?
0: Yeah.
2: I got this nuts for you.
0: Oh, thank you, Gonger!
2: Yeah.
3: Thank you, Cookie Monster and Gonger.
4: Now leave that cornbread. We can have Grandpa's favorite Sunday dinner.
3: It's so good.
0: You're welcome, Tremaine and Trevon. Monsters to the rescue, we make yummy food just for you!

0: Number 12.
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0: Grover. 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
1: Ruff, ruff. That means thank you.
0: Come on, Tango. Let's investigate. Ruff, ruff. Hey, Cookie Monster's treat cart. And look, it has wheels. Ooh, Elmo wonders, what if the wheel is for Cookie Monster's cart? Come on, Tango, let's try looking.
2: Hide behind you!
0: Hi, Cookie Monster.
1: Hello, Elmo.
0: Does your cart need a new wheel?
2: Yes, this wheel?
1: New wheel? Me no think so.
0: Yeah, the wheel is smaller than this wheel on the cart. It's not for the cart.
1: You sure that not Cookie? Because me always need new Cookie.
0: Sorry, Cookie Monster. This wheel is for somebody else.
1: Bye-bye.
2: Who are we supposed to deliver this wheel to now?
0: Let's keep looking. We have to solve the mystery. What if the wheel is for Abby's wheelbarrow? Come on, Tango. Let's try looking. Hi, Abby. Does your wheelbarrow need a new wheel?
2: Please say yes.
3: A new wheel? I don't think so.
0: Oh, yeah. The wheel is bigger than the wheel on the wheelbarrow. It's not for the wheelbarrow.
3: Good luck. I hope you find who it belongs to.
0: This mystery is very mysterious. But Elmo and Tango can't give up. We have to figure out who the wheel belongs to.
2: It is okay, Elmo and Tango. This delivery monster will just...

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1: What is it, Tango? Wait a minute. Grover's cart has wheels, and Grover's been having trouble pushing it. So Elmo wonders, what if the wheel is for Grover's cart? Let's try looking. Hey, this wheel is the same size as Grover's wheel. And look, the wheel is flat.
0: It is? Well, let me just put that new wheel on there. Ha! It is a perfect fit!
1: Elmo and Tango solved the mystery!
2: Shake your tail and stomp your feet. 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
3: Okay, green light.
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